0: Los 40. 40. Dance.
1: Yeah. 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Come on, baby girl, baby girl. Oh. Uh-huh.

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That girl is such a fake model. She definitely bought all her Instagram followers. Who goes out on Mondays?

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0: right. 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Your next stop, the Twilight.
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0: Los 40. 40. 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
1: 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Yeah. 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
2: 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Do you think he was just doing that to make me jealous? Because he was totally texting me all night last night, and I don't know if it's a booty call or not. So

Jason just liked my selfie. What a creep. Is that guy sleeping over there? Yeah, the one next to the girl with no shoes on? That's so ratchet. That girl is such a fake model. She definitely bought all her Instagram followers. Who goes out on Mondays?